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0: is with Lexi. How you doing, blood? I love the weather, and there's countless people who love this weather as well, because, you know, sometimes I talk about this kind of weather, you know, something. Not the bad ones, not assembly. But we're going to the NAFM Facebook page to check out the poster. No cap for this morning is, let's see. A traffic light salesman once said, in the comment section, you can let me know what, if you've come across a traffic light salesman, you know, saying something that, you know, took you off guard and you just laugh straight. All right, Taylor, what's good, blood? He says, Lewa Sogeri Nana Rio, the Wabe guy at Islander. Oh, I think I remember this one. It's a short one. Yeah. Honestly, it's the personality that makes people happy at the in the afternoon time. I think the people in the bus are just sitting, I sleep. They come along, they make them, you know, like psych up. No, even some of them have the nerve. Like, look, I'm kidding up, Nugutil, man. I'm like, bruh, you have some issues, honest.
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1: 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Fuel up.

Lexi with your Now From Days. What's good, blood? A reminder again that the poster for No Cap is up on the Now From Facebook page. You can check it out. And let me know in the comment section what you think a traffic light salesman once said. All right. Or you can just WhatsApp me. 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

Die For Me by Zayn right here on Now From Days with Lexi. All right, and the 20th Yumi FM PNG Music Awards is back. All right, and this time we're recognizing the contributions in the years 2024 and 2025 as well. 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So, like, nominate. You can head on to the Yumi FM PNG Music Awards Facebook page to check out the posters for the nominations as well. But, yeah, back to the Justin Kelly Awards. 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

0: And that was Fever Dream by Alex Warren right here on Alphum Days with Lexi. How you doing? I love the weather, honestly. Not gonna lie. But one thing, all right, a home remedy for sore throat. Give me the easiest one that has worked countless times. And definitely, you can just walk up to someone that has a sore throat, not talking to make it start, and just walk away in seconds because you know that it works every single time. You can call me up and let me know, 7373-8837, or you can WhatsApp me, 7969-6969. 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

FM days. I got a quick birthday shout out going out to Margaret Obi. Lots of love from your Bubu Haine, G Bass Gang, Kimber FM, Zaina, J Rocks, Lexi, Sia Boy, Lele, your pups, and the Obis and Corals in Palm and abroad as well. Special one from Big J and her Kaka Meko. You take care and stay safe. Happy birthday as well. And also, celebrate to the fullest, all right, but also behave, all right. The weather is coming with some of the luggage where cool's not on, but enjoy your day. 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
1: 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Coming up, you have Nafm Newsbeat with Vodafone, your sports news from PNG Housebung. All right, if you want more fan independent news, you can check out the website, that's pnghousebung.com. And the same goes for the Facebook page, PNG Housebung. All right, but we're going back to the home remedy stuff. A person that has sore throat, and they're like, I'm hard, look, I get good, and I'm going to go down the biscuit, it's really hurting. I mean, yeah, that's what people always tell me. Care biscuit or cocoa or banana or broken, but nah, I don't think that's the solution to go to. I mean, Brendan here on WhatsApp says that it would have to be honey. All right, 1 spoon of honey inside Latib Liu. Make sure that it's not too hot, but it's drinkable. And just stay hydrated as well. Sometimes when you're dehydrated, sore throats are calm. Ah, I see. Okay, I'm going to try that because, you know. I mean, yeah, also, thanks for helping a brother out because it makes you bar up stuff. Hit it hard.
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4: Later. Just so you know, Medang's governor made history with his first visit to Ramu Valley, getting a Sing Sing welcome and pledging big funds for local schools. Nice. And good news for Central, Dorobisoro's aid post finally got electricity and internet, bringing better healthcare and hope to the community after decades in the dark. And with the aim to promote clean and safe hygiene environment for both newborns and their moms, BNBM donated 6,000 kina worth of care bags to mothers at Pomgen recently. Google Chrome is rolling out a new Android feature that allows users to limit how accurately websites can detect their location, privacy at last, and musical power couple Blake Shelton and Gwen Stefani are lighting up Las Vegas with back-to-back shows on the same nights.
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4: PNG's Hekari FC came close to causing an upset but ultimately fell 1-3 to Vanuatu United FC in their Challengers group opener at Eden Park. And Sharks' Teg Wilton is chasing his state of origin dream, hoping to make a splash in the Blues lineup while some big names sit out.
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0: Hey, it's Lex with the Now FM Rain Dance by David featuring Thames as well. And they're asking if you have any shout outs, and I told them yes. So you can WhatsApp me, that's 796-96-96-9.
1: Let's get the party started. See you at the bar, you was hardly talking. That's when I knew that your heart was scarring. Friends to lovers need a part to star in. Like, wait, babe, let me ask.

0: Now from Lock and Listen, it's Lexi with you. How you doing? A reminder, important one straight, coming to you. 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All right, so the nominations are now open for the Justin Keeley Awards as well. 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Calm down. 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But yeah, so this one, we're looking at the artist who has contributed meaningfully. 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All right, so yeah, the nominations are open once again. 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

0: 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A reminder that the No Cap poster is up on the Nafum Facebook page. You can check it out. 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
1: 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Okay, 16 drivers.

0: Now, from Lock the Listen with Lexi, we're going to the Now from Facebook page to check out the poster. Let's check it out. No cap for this morning. A line or, you know, something a traffic light salesman once said. All right. In the comment section, let's look at... we have Stanford that says, Ana wasa life. Okay, I don't really hear this, so I don't really know what they're saying. I think they're saying telling the passengers about something. They're always going to the passenger slow bus because, you know. Henry says, Wasa wara stop. You drink and buy you pilim osem nana one. Okay, I get this a lot. But yeah, you can still get those answers coming on the Now from Facebook page. Let me know. A traffic light salesman once said.
1: The sun's pretty hot and hopefully you're staying hydrated.
2: 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Like, I could tell that you're avoiding...
1: 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And when I look at you, I want to laugh.
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1: You're welcome.
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0: 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Coming up at 1 is in Alfam Newsbeat with Vodafone is Sports News from PNG Housepung. You can check out the website if you want more fan independent news. That's PNG Housepung. And the same goes for the Facebook page, PNG Housepung. But I hope that you enjoyed your lunch. Just also stay hydrated every time, because this the weather that is coming, it's a cold weather. And the more you know, you don't stay hydrated, sore throat, but just bugger up your throat. Like how it's doing to me, but it's not going to happen.
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1: 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And just so you know, Medang's governor made history with his first visit to Ramu Valley, getting a Sing Sing welcome and pledging big funds for local schools. Nice. And good news for Central, Dorabisoro's aid post finally got electricity and internet, bringing better healthcare and hope to the community after decades in the dark. 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

0: Hey, it's Lex with you on Now From Days. We're heading back to the Facebook page, Now From Facebook page, to wrap up No Cap for today. It's about that one traffic light salesman. Just the kage thing thing about, you know, what he's selling and whatnot. I mean, that's marketing, all right? But Abal, what's good, blood? Abal says, wasa wara, you drink inside blue, ba nana one strete, emba rausim mosong. That is crazy, blood. That is crazy. Ama says, beside wasa call wara stop. Osem, depend lo budget blue yet. Oh, I think you wanted to say bestie, but yeah, you said. Okay, it's okay. No, it's bad. All good. Let's see. Eric says, "Manya sa whistle tone napst. Gokam. Salim warasa kisim 100% attention blow all man. Please, me less pinise. Making me think on the Mario Cosinati. Vlad, that is wild, honestly. For you thinking that on the very Cosinati. Instead, you look around and there's this one shot dude that's really tiptoeing to, you know, sell cold waters. But hey. One good thing about these people is they're very friendly when it comes to, you know, serving. All right, it's not like all narabla. I won't say anything much, but yeah, it's good to make friends like that as well, because, you know, once you bump into them when you're walking, you get free stuff. That's one fun thing about these people. But yeah, that is No Cap for today. You can still keep those answers coming though on the Now From Facebook page, the poster. Your traffic light salesman once said, or you can WhatsApp me 796-96969.
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0: 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Not forgetting that there's a poster that's pinned on the Now FM Facebook page. It's a red poster, all right? It's very catchy. You can see it as soon as you scroll down. It's about the change makers, all right? So yeah, SP Lager, they did their nationwide campaign, anti-violence campaign about, you know, violence. And to be honest, 80% of women in PNG, women and children, experience violence. And that's like 1.5 million annually. All right. And that is just wild, honestly. But all right, with the poster, you can WhatsApp us. The number is in the caption area. WhatsApp us. Send your change maker now. And yeah, change maker, the person in the community that, you know, does change, I'm gonna make a change, I'm a son, I was a leader, you know how it goes. Who does real change, who makes a community a better place, all right? And most importantly, who doesn't gatekeep. But yeah, you can WhatsApp us at 796-96969 and you know, vote or nominate a change maker in your community. So yeah, each month one real hero gets recognized on Now FM.
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2: Nandung was coming along with the Namaste Normandilo Wagol, it's the one plan Normandilo Cotto to spread. 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And it's not all.

0: Now from Luck Nelson with Lexi. Top of the Avo to you. Now we're going back to the home remedies, alright, of sore throat. You just get up in the morning and then you start feeling sore, and then you come back in the afternoon, you sleep all night, and then you wake up the next day again, neck blue sore, and then it's just very annoying. You're trying to have your favorite meal, and a pastel neck, and then it hurts, you know. And the first home remedy, if you missed out on this, alright blood, is honey. Honey and tea, not too hot but warm so that you can swallow properly. It's basically dehydration that causes, sore throat. So yeah, if you come across this again, just make sure to stay hydrated, and also just try to avoid sweets. All right, if there's cough with it, like sometimes mucus flown about with the sore throat, you can actually use sweets to break the cough. That is one weird and funny way, but it works. It really works. All right, it really works when you try to use sweet things to get rid of your flu. But yeah, that's the home remedy for today, and thanks to Jasmine for this one as well. So you take care and stay hopeful. Hopefully you don't get that.
1: The sun's pretty hot, and hopefully you're staying hydrated.
2: Okay, why did you just have to cover your eyes and not look at me? Like, I could tell that you're avoiding...
1: Because you're a clown. And when I look at you, I want to laugh.
2: That's a compliment and an insult at the same time.
1: You're welcome.
2: I don't like you.
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0: Let it drop! It's finally TGIF. It's finally Friday. I was going to say it's finally Friday, but then I had to add TGIF in front.
1: No one asked, honestly.
0: Lucky.
1: Snuff and Drive with your friendly neighborhood Spider-Mono and Sherry. What is good? What is good? Aye, please. All right, so just a bit earlier on, okay?
0: Mm-hmm.
1: Remember I told you, like, random stuff happens to us, like, all the time, huh? Bro,
0: yeah.
1: We were outside and this one pops man, he just walks by. He happens to walk by and then him just like, he said something like he was talking. I'm giving us some of the words of...
0: Talking to you?
1: Talking to me, Jory and Simon. We were, all three of us, we were standing outside.
0: Uh-huh.
1: And give me some like in talk where me feeling was similar to something now.
0: It always happens to you. There's something with you.
1: Me just got this like good spirit where, you know, I'm a I attract good spirits, you know?
0: You sure about that?
1: I know you don't, though.
2: 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To be honest, it's just them giving the phone to Olilik Lolo, someone that's right next to them, and telling them, "Ki video blo mi, ba mi act as a mino looking." Bro, it's not natural. It doesn't happen that way. Come on.
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0: Leon Thomas right there with Mutt. I said, baby, I'm a dog, I'm a mutt.
1: No, you know, if you don't sound anything like him, stop.
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1: Right about now, time for scenarios, okay? And yeah, our scenario for this afternoon, you finish cooking, okay? You finish cooking, everybody is serving their food, and yeah, they serve their food, all kai kai, but you haven't yet. After you
0: mean like everybody serves and then leaves nothing for you?
1: Yeah.
0: That's happened a couple of times to me, so like nothing new.
1: How do you feel about that though?
0: Destroy the kitchen.
1: What?
0: Destroyed the kitchen. Whoa. You know? It's fair.
1: No comment. But what would you do in this scenario? Call us up and tell us 7373-8837.
0: You can also WhatsApp us on 7969-6969.
1: Is Sherry talking about it? I mean, she did destroy the kitchen?
0: I just lied about that. You know, my mom would make me homeless.
2: 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It doesn't happen that way. 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
1: So wrapping up, scenario we gave earlier.
0: Yep.
1: You cook and, you know, serve and everything. Not serve, sorry. You cook and then you probably go to do something else.
0: Yep.
1: Everybody comes and self-serve and leaves nothing for you. What is your next move?
0: And right now we have Lawrence on the line. Hello, Lawrence.
2: Hello. Yeah, we are here. Spider-Man. Hello.
1: How are you doing, Lawrence?
2: Yes, I'm Terry and Aki. Play my book, Play my book. Remember, look at how.
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0: Lock him, now lose him.

0: 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I buy you champagne.
1: You're listening to Now From Drive with Aki and Sherry. I've been on.
0: Don't interrupt me like that ever again, Sherry.
1: The interrupting cow. That's the trend that's going on. That not everybody, but I've been seeing people doing on TikTok, and I'm just like, you all cringe. Stop playing.

0: what's good? It's now from Drive with your friendly neighborhood Spider Mono and Sherry.
1: Oh my goodness, do you ever be, I mean, you know when, like, teacher give homework?
2: Yeah.
1: You're supposed to go and do it at home before you come to school. I was going to say work.
0: It's basically then, work that you take home and do it at
1: exactly.
0: home.
1: Exactly. So you go the next morning forgetting that you had homework.
0: Uh-huh.
1: And then somehow the universe just tells the teacher that this particular person did not finish their homework. And the teacher will just point you out to say at least answer one of the questions.
0: Okay,
1: I feel attacked right now.
0: It's because, like, you give off that attitude there. That attitude. You carry your face, Osem. You know, yeah, you give off that...
1: But we're not talking about me. No, I'm saying it in general.
0: Like, were you picked on in school by a teacher, though?
1: Yeah.
0: See, you have that face.
3: I wish someone could put their life on me. I wish someone could take a risk for me, but I'm the one taking the risk. But unfortunately, I won't die for you. You do that for yourself.
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1: Yo, please. Chris Brown dropped his new album last night at 11 o'clock. I actually listened to all 24 of his songs. I mean, 27 of his songs, Miarim.
0: Anyways, right now, he's obvious.

0: Now, from Lock and Listen, it's Aki and Shiro with you. I've been on.
1: Rogant is only okay. We're going to put up a poster on the Now FM Facebook page. That's NAUFM on Facebook. Mm-hmm. Yep, you can head on over, check it out. There's going to be pee. There's going to be a picture of somebody there. Yep, yep. If you know who this person is, drop your wrong answer. Sherry.
0: Yes, honestly, I can't take you seriously,
1: bro. I can see that gap.
0: Get a new mouth, honestly. Teeth. Get a new mouth.
1: Get a new tooth.
0: Whoa.
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0: Now from Lokunalusim, it's Aki and Sherry chilling with you. 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
1: Right now, a big shout out going out to the bros here, the 8 Mile Glory Garden Estate, Sunny and the gang, Table Market. Me back after the walk, I'm still with bus side now. Watch, you're gonna get stuff too. No, she got

0: That's now from Drive with Aki and Sherry. When you hear your sister complaining about something and you just wanted to stop anything.
1: No, but you know how you were taking really, you know, pictures of me yesterday and those really ugly ones that I told you to delete from your phone?
0: The ones that I want to upload later today? Uh-huh.
1: Yeah, what's up with you?
0: What?
1: Why? Why you want to upload it?
0: Because, like, you be kusaying too much. I gotta show people the real you.
1: Anyways, right now, Akish travels.
0: Yep. All right, so our three clues for this afternoon. I'm going to give three clues, and they're from a country. You have to guess or tell us what country this is, okay?
1: Mm-hmm.
0: So your three clues for this afternoon. One, rich culture and history.
1: Yep.
0: Clue number two, spice and flavor-packed food.
1: Mm-hmm.
0: And clue number three, Bollywood.
1: Oh, I thought you, for a moment, I thought you said Bollywood.
0: Bollywood.
1: Pronounce it. Anyways, Bollywood. What country do you think it is from the given clues? If you know, call us up on 7373-8837.
0: You can WhatsApp 7969-6969. I'm pretty sure you already know it because, you know, Bollywood, just give it away.

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0: 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This is Poppy Fury from Monsol Water Clan. 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
1: The African Giants.

0: What? Why are you looking at me like that?
1: I got it.
0: I'm trying to sing.
1: Nothing. Go on.
0: Now from Drive with Aki and Sherry. Right about now, okay, going back to our Aki's Travels.
1: Mm-hmm.
0: All right, so previously we gave you 3 clues to a country, and yeah, you want to guess for us. So tell us what country this one is, yeah?
1: Yeah.
0: All right, the 3 clues once again. 1, rich culture and history. Clue number 2, spice and flavor packed food. And clue number 3 was Bollywood, okay?
1: Yep.
0: And right now, big shout out going out to Puppy Fury. Got this one correct, saying India.
1: India, cause spice, and then Bollywood. Like, Bollywood was a giveaway right there.
0: Honestly.
1: Anyways, up next, you have your drive-by 30 minutes of non-stop music, not listening to Aki blabber.
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2: 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Yeah.

0: You like it back to back?
1: It depends. I have to know them. We have to get to know each other a little more. 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

0: CGI if it's not from Drive with Aki and Sherry.
1: Oh my days. When you think you're not working the next day, but you actually have work or school and you have to go to it.
0: You mean like the weekend?
1: Yeah. Like it's Friday and you're like, oh, yo, thank you. I get to go.
0: It's the weekend. Tell the DJ.
1: I'm going to be doing some things, bro. I got plans. But then you've realized that, oh, wait, no, sorry.
0: This is why you have to be one step ahead and then turn your phone off or mute the group or something. I don't know.
1: That is why, like, you know, we need one more person on the team. So then, like, we cannot work on the weekends.
0: Okay, Deza, calm down.

0: It's another beautiful Friday afternoon on RFM Drive with Aki and Sherry. All right, so time for Guess That Hustle, yep. And yeah, So I'm going to give you three clues. You are to guess what this job or this occupation is, okay?
1: Alrighty.
0: This job position. All right, so your three clues for the afternoon. One, they write those random life messages that you forget instantly. Clue number two, fortune cookies. And clue number three is, what is it, Cherry?
1: You tell me.
0: They're somewhat of advisors, okay? Yep.
1: Okay.
0: One more time.
1: I think I kind of therapist. No, I'm kidding.
0: What?
1: Just read the clues again.
0: No, you just dumb. Anyways, hey. All right, your three clues once again. One, they write those random life messages that you forget instantly. Clue number two, fortune cookies.
1: Mm-hmm.
0: And clue number three, they're somewhat of advisors or wise man number nine.
1: If you think you know, call us up 7373-8837
0: or WhatsApp 7969-6969.
1: For the record, I'm not dumb.
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0: You gotta watch your mouth, say eat right. That's what Nelly Furtado is saying.
1: Mm-hmm. Okay, I like that, I like that. You know this song?
0: Low-key.
1: I like the Promiscuous Girl as well.
0: Promiscuous Girl, I know. That song was low-key song for me.
1: It's now from Drive with Aki and Sherry. 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

0: it's Friday. I know you probably have big plans for the weekend, but like I always say, don't let your excitement get the best of you. 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
1: Going back to our guest, that hustle again, right? So your three clues. One is they write those messages that you forget instantly, okay? Clue number two, fortune cookies. And clue number three is they're somewhat of advisors or wise people.
0: Okay, what is the answer?
1: And we have here Rosie sending in her answer saying, Sherry said therapist. I think it's a therapist as well.
0: Is it?
1: It's actually not therapist.
0: Is it? Okay, can I guess? Second guess?
1: All right, we got Susie here that says Glassman.
0: Hey, my goodness. Something got blessed now.
1: All right, Sherry, what do you think it is?
0: Philosopher.
1: No. All right, all three of you didn't get that one correct. The answer was actually fortune cookie writers.
0: I knew that one.
1: Yeah, I'm sure you did.
2: I wish someone could put their life for me. I wish someone could take a risk for me, but I'm the one taking the risk. But unfortunately, I won't die for you. You do that for yourself.
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0: JIF, you're listening to Now from Drive with Aki and Sherry. So Sunday is Mother's Day, and how are you going to appreciate your mom, you know?
1: Yeah.
0: I mean, you appreciate her every day, but like this time, make it a little extra special.
1: I actually do like every day, so.
0: That's what I'm saying. This time, make it extra special.
1: I got 3 Mary blouses.
0: Oh, that is the sweetest. Hope you got something for your mom too, you know?
1: I got mom 3 Mary blouses, and I got myself 2 boxes of something to drink.
0: Oh my goodness.
1: Me too need to celebrate.
0: You want a mama?
1: Yeah, nah.
0: Oh my goodness.
2: Let's get the party started. See you at the bar, you was hardly talking. That's when I knew that your heart was starring. Friends to lovers need a part to star in. Like, wait, babe, let me

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1: Right now, Stella Lefty with Boston. This song is a song where when you're with a good guy, you know, healthy relationship for the girls. 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
2: Top of the hour, I'm Asnat Waite. 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May prices are sticking to March levels. No sudden pump shock on the 8th. And great news for Simbu, Karawagi District just got a financial boost of 500,000 kina for their new community development center. And listen up, Morbe, while Warrior is seeing a money makeover with families opening bank accounts and growing small businesses thanks to Women's Microbank. New survey shows that 62% of hardcore gamers no longer buy games on day one. They'd rather wait for discounts, which makes sense given the economy. And in e-news, Zoe Kravitz clapped back at linking her series High Fidelity cancellation to fiancé Harry Styles' new album, calling the connection tacky in her first public comment on their engagement.
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0: Hey, what's up? It's another beautiful Friday on RFM Drive with Aki and Sherry.
1: Right now, here's Noah Kahan with Doors. If you like this one, you can relate to it. Want it to remain long on the playlist.
0: Yep. Noah Kahan dropped a new album. I love
1: it. Right. This song is one of his songs from his albums.

0: Now from Lit AF with Nescafe RTD, Taki and Sherry with you, counting down five of the hottest songs voted and requested by you.
1: Yeah, but right about now, it's time for Tune It. All right, so you know how this goes. We are going to play a beat. You are going to give us three random words or a topic, and we're going to be rapping over a beat or singing a song
0: over
1: the beat.
0: You mean you're going to be rapping? Sure. I can't rap, nor can I sing.
1: I know, that's right. I know that the talent is with your brothers.
0: Oh, enough. Like, it's okay. Not about them. It's about me. It's not their movie. It's my movie.
1: No, goddamn. I mean, your brother's deceased, so it is his. All right, but yes, our beat for this afternoon. Yep, this is our beat, Eminem.
0: I mean, okay, yeah, it's like Friday vibes sort of too, so. So call us up, 7373-8837.
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0: Son Malele with Passes. That is your number two song on the countdown this afternoon on our fam Lit AF.
1: Winescafe RTD. So wrapping up Tune It.
0: Yep. All right. So we played your beat. You gave us three random words. And for this afternoon, Aya, please. Sherry, can you do it this time?
1: I told you I don't have talent in rapping, singing, dancing.
0: That's okay.
1: I just be existing.
0: All right. But we got Tanya here that sent in her topic. I said three random words, please. My goodness. Her topic for this afternoon is Mother's Day is coming up. Get something good. Okay.
1: Is coming up. Get something good.
0: Yeah. Yikes. I don't know. This beat.
1: All right, Aki.
0: You know how it is, John.
1: Cook something.
0: Ooh. Okay, you gotta calm me down.

0: Yeah, okay.
1: Happy Mother's Day.
0: I'm done talking about it. Time to go and actually buy the star, Sherry.
1: You not too money.
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0: Drive with Aggie and Sherry. I mean, honestly, anybody that thinks that they can just go back to being friends with somebody they were in a relationship with.
1: You're crazy. It's given delusional.
0: I swear, like, just kill him. You get into a relationship after some time, you know, things went down and everything, you know, family and all and whatnot. Mm-hmm. You not break up and then you think that you're going to be friends again.
1: That's wild.
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1: Ayo, please, blood. You know what? Chris Brown dropped a new album last night.
0: This guy, he never fails to disappoint.
1: And you know what he titled, or what he called the album?
0: Mm-hmm.
1: He called it Brown.
0: Brown. Is it about royalty, Brown?
1: No, no, no. Okay, so each letter stands for a word, okay?
0: Oh, so okay, tell me.
1: Okay, so Brown, it's like break rules only when necessary.
0: I love it.
1: But this is like, what, 12th studio album? There's 27 tracks. You know what? I was listening to all of them last night.
0: Bruh.
1: That's why I kind of look tired right now. Like, you know, I've just been manifesting all this.
0: You always look tired.
1: Shut up.
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1: 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Know what? 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

0: Now, if I'm not going to listen, it's Aki and Sherry with you.
1: Ah, yeah, please. Okay, just Doja Cat's song just came on earlier. Have you seen Doja Cat's TikTok?
0: The one without makeup. She's not wearing any makeup. Like, is that the one?
1: Her TikTok account.
0: Oh, no.
1: Honestly, you need to check him out, I swear. Whatever that she is on, or whatever that is wrong with her, I just love it because it's just so random. you know, she would be like nothing would be happening.
0: It's giving you just got escape from the mental hospital types.
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0: It's now from Drive with Aki and Sherry Avenue. Mm-hmm. Right now, question.
1: Okay.
0: Should you always text your boyfriend or girlfriend, like your significant other,
1: uh-huh,
0: and let them about your moves?
1: Let them know about your moves.
0: Yeah, let them know about your moves, like your every move. Oh, I'm home. I'm going with some friends out, you know, okay, that sort of thing.
1: I think, like, it. Okay, maybe you could, like, tell them about certain things that's like in the beginning of the relationship, huh?
0: Uh-huh.
1: But when it gets to like years, nobody's kind, you don't really have to do that. You'd be like, yo, I'm going to the house now, I'm on the bus heading home, you know.
0: I mean
1: you know those relationships where they're telling them everything. Yo, I'm about to eat now, I just washed the dishes, I'm getting a tea towel.
0: I mean, it's kind of good to update them on what you're doing so you don't leave them in suspense, especially when you're texting and stuff like that, you know. Yeah. Why are you laughing?
1: It's giving puppy love, eh? But hey, call us up and tell us, is it important or should you text your significant other and always tell them about your moves? Sherry?
0: Yep, you can call us up on 7373-8837.
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0: 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It's now from Drive with Aki and Sherry.
1: Right now, Sienna Spiral with The Visitor. Mm-hmm. You know, you are not always going to be permanent. 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Sometimes you're just visitor, temporary.
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0: Now, from Makinalusem, Aki and Sherry with you.
1: Ayo, please. Mother's Day is coming up, so remember to get mom a gift. It doesn't have to be something big, okay? As long as it's something from the heart, it's the thought that counts, bro. Come on.
0: Exactly.
1: But hey, going back to our question, okay? So the one we asked previously was, should you always text your significant other and let them know about your moves, where you're going, what you're doing, and what kind. And yeah, big shout out right now going out to Josephine. Yep, sending her WhatsApp message in saying, I'm with my bros here at Skyview. Yep, Mipla Harem, stop. Can you guys play a song for me later? No worries, eh?
0: We'll have that song played for you.
1: But hey, she says, I feel like it is important, you know, trust is key.
0: Period. See where it's a female thing, bruh.
1: But like, yeah.
0: You don't marry yourself, but you don't observe it.
1: Trust is one of my... Okay, yeah, that's true.
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0: Oh, I've been shaking. I love it when you go crazy. What? 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What is
1: cringe.
0: Wrong with you?
1: That's cringe on all levels. You're listening to Now FM Drive with Aki and Sherry right now. Big shouts going out to Jaden.
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3: 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So shout out to Rachel, Ree on the upside, Georgie on the wheels, and me and Joey at the back. 956, that's it, heading to HB.

0: It's now from Drive with Aki and Sherry. All right, yo. So from the house line to the big stage, the 20th UMFM PNG Music Awards is back. I am so looking forward to this one. So yeah, we'll be recognizing the contributions of the years 2024 and 2025. Please, I said what? 2024. My goodness. Yeah. But Ayo, your nominations are open now for the Justin Keeley Awards. So who do you have in mind? If you know somebody that you feel you must contribute, meaningfully supporting, and they've been promoting the music industry both locally and overseas in the years of 2024 and 2025, you can nominate them now.
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0: Yep, the weekend is finally here. You know, when it's after 6 p.m. on a Friday, you know that damn weekend now.
1: You know what's up?
0: Snap and Drive with Aki and Sherry. New song time.
1: Right now, here's
0: Chris Brown. Yep, obvious.

0: Now, for Mocking the Listen, it's Aki and Sherry with you. Up next, you get to chill with Loxy. That's from 7 right through till 12.
1: Yep. But for now, it's time for a quick talk, okay?
0: Mm-hmm.
1: All right. So it's always good to see in the good in things, okay?
0: Yeah.
1: Like, it's always good to see or find the good in problem situations, anything that pops up. You think? Because sometimes when everything is going so well, it's just too easy. You think about it?
0: Yeah,
1: something needs to pop up somewhere along the way for you to be like, okay, no, yeah, this is a problem. I need to fix this problem. I need to sort it out. I need to see it as a lesson. I need to
0: reflect
1: learn from it.
0: Reflect and everything, yeah.
1: Yeah, just find a good in something. Use it to your... But it's process, like we always say. Trust that process. Take it one day at a time. Be the best you that you can be with that.
0: I can share it with you always.
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0: Oh, so you ever notice how love can feel like your whole world at once? Like everything just kind of revolves around that one person. The mood, the messy. I love messy relationship. I mean, I love toxic relationship. I mean, I'm not toxic, but I love, you know, being in a very toxic, because, you know, toxic relationship, it's some, I mean, for myself, my perspective, you would know, like, you would know everything about your partner when, you know, the mood swings, the arguments and everything, you would know what your partner is up to, you know, that's how toxic someone can, you know, some relationship can be. But yes, now from Nights with Loxley, good night, Strat, and yes, happy Mother's Day to all the mothers out there. We love you, we appreciate you, you are such a blessing. 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

0: Honestly, the most annoying thing someone can do is try to act nice in front of you and later go gossip backside Leo. Honestly, you know, I don't care about, you know, how they, you know, also go gossip backside. I just don't, I would say, I don't really, really care about that. It's just, it's their negativity. It's their, that's how they deal with things. The thing that I don't like is I already know you don't like me. You don't need to pretend. Now from Nights with Loxley, gonna start. All right, it's time for Hotspot. So I'm going to give you coordinates, latitude and longitude coordinates. And I swear, you've been asking me about your ex's coordinates. I don't know where your ex is. So yeah, I'm going to give you coordinates, latitude and longitude. And you're going to tell me which country we are traveling tonight. So our latitude is 51.5074. And our longitude is negative 0.1278. So our latitude is 51.5074 and our longitude is negative 0.1278. So I'm sure you will be so tired. I mean, it's Friday and you will be so tired. You want to lie down. I mean, you're lazy. You will feel so lazy. I would say you're lazy. So, you know, to find a map on your phone. So I'm going to give a little clue. So this country is famous for the royal family. Yes, it's the country is famous for the royal family and legendary football culture. And I'm sure the clue is just given. So yeah, which country are we traveling tonight? Call me up 7373-8837. Oh yeah, what's up your answer? 796-69-69-69. Oh yeah, more better. 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The poster for Hotspot is already up. 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

Hey yo, what's good, Vlad? Now from Nights with Jan Loxley. Keep those shoutouts coming in 7373-8837 or WhatsApp me. Yes, you'll be storing about 7969-6969.

0: It's with Loxley. What's good, Blood? All right. So if you go onto our Northam PNG Facebook page, we've got the Changemaker poster already up. So this poster is about changemakers in your community, the one that leads by example, the one that, you know, brings up a number of people just to develop a little certain of area, just to, you know, make your community safe or, you know, look nice. Someone who leads by example, lead a man about. And honestly, some of our leaders right now in our communities, they go unrecognized. So Changemakers is about them. So yes, if you know one right now in your community, don't gatekeep them. Put your change maker on, nominate them, send their name and a little story about them, about the change makers they did in the community. Yes, 7969-6969 is the number to WhatsApp. And yes, nominate them. And each month, one real heroes get recognized on Now FM with SB Laga.
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Amen. Yes, from the All Access Country Chart number one.

0: Honestly, this song has a really powerful meaning. If you're having a rough day right now and you're just, you know, going through something serious, try listen to this song. Honestly, it helps to boost your spirit and set you free. And now from Nights with Luxley, gonna start. Yes, recapping for Hotspot. Earlier, I gave you coordinates and I swear it's not your axis coordinates. I gave you latitude and longitude coordinates and you were to tell me which country we are traveling tonight. So our latitude is 51.5074 and our longitude is negative 0.1278. And I also gave a little clue because I know you're lazy. You probably have to go, you know, Google Map and search and stuff like that. So yeah, this country is famous for the royal family, legendary football culture. Yes, this country is famous for the royal family and the legendary football culture. And obviously, it is London. And shout outs to Christopher Butona, who commented under the poster for Hotspot. You are correct, mate. Have a top night.
1: The sun's pretty hot and hopefully you're staying hydrated.
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But hey, up next at 8, you got your top 88 countdown. Yes, counting down the top orders, 8 songs of the night.

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3: 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Number 8.

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That's when I knew that your heart was scarring. 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
1: 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Keep those we've got a new one on the playlist by Justin Bieber, Speed Diamond. 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

0: 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And right now, nominations are now open for the Justin Keeley Award. 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I wish someone could put their life for me. 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You do that for yourself.
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A quick shout out going out to Luke, who is listening to NowFM right now up at 9 Mile. Appreciate that, bro. But hey, we've got a new song by Noah Kahan, Doors. If you like it, make sure to vote and request. The number is 796-696969.

0: That's that. Now from Top 8 of the Countdown. Yes, counting down the top orders, 8 songs of the night for you with Luxley. Hope you are okay. And now it's time for Snippet. And yes, I'm going to be playing you a short snippet of a song, but the song sample and not the original track. So your job is simple. You tell me the original song or the artist that was sampled. Not the current song I'm going to be playing, but I want the real source behind it. So here it is. Have a listen fast. Yes, Freaky Friday. Yes, that is Nicki Minaj, super freaky girl. And yes, she sampled another original. She sampled the original. So I want to know the original song. You tell me who did Nicki sample. Call me up, 7373-8837 or WhatsApp me, Strat, 796-69-6969.
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0: Honestly, it takes a different types of species and different types of intellect and mindset to blend in with your own people, I swear. That's why they are not like us if they don't get us. Now, from 9th with Jan Loxley, got a thread and here's recapping for snippet. Earlier, I played you a short snippet of a song by Nicki Minaj. It is a sample song, but I want the original source behind it. What is the original song title and the artist, and who did Nicki Minaj sample? Paul, but here's a song. Have a listen first. Yes, TGIF. Thank God it's Friday. But hey, that is your song Super Freaky Girl by Nicki Minaj. But I ask who sampled Nicki, who did Nicki sample? And yes, the answer I was looking for is by Super Freak by Rick James. Yes, blending the 2000s and the 90s together. What a nostalgic song. Super Freak by Rick James. It was released in the 1981. And shout outs to Glenn who got it correct with no doubt. He came in with the straight answer. The correct answer, I mean. Anyways, take your thread, Blatter Glenn. Have a top night. You are correct.
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0: Yes, wrapping up the Now FM Top 888 countdown with Loxley. Yes, counting down the top holders, 8 songs of the night for you. So if you go onto our Now FM PNG Facebook page, we've got the Changemaker poster already up. So this poster is about changemakers in your community, the one that leads by example, the one that, you know, brings up a number of people just to develop a little certain of area, just to, you know, make it, make your community safe or, you know, look nice. Someone who leads by example, leader man about. And honestly, some of our leaders right now in our communities, they go unrecognized. So Changemakers is about them. So yes, if you know one right now in your community, don't gatekeep them. Put your change maker on. Nominate them, send their name and a little story about them, about the change makers they did in the community. Yes, 7969-6969 is the number to WhatsApp. And yes, nominate them. And each month, one real heroes get recognized on Now FM with SP Laga.
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0: what you want to do right now is, you know, make sure you call your mom right now. Yeah, make sure you call your mom right now and wish her a happy Mother's Day while you still got her right now. You know, appreciate her. Show how much you love and appreciate her. And also, don't forget your wife. Yes, Mama Blo Pikini need to stop. Show some love to your wife to bring your kid into this world. You know, raising them, you know, bringing them to in this world is another thing, and raising them to is another thing. So sometimes life moves on fast and we forgot the people that really matter. So appreciate them while you have the chance. And yeah, just something to think about. And yes, you listen to Now FM Nights with Loxley. 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

0: Yes, that's what they all say, and turns out something about community. I mean, trust me, if I talk to you, I mean, I'm okay, maybe let me stop. But when it happens, when I talk to someone, I don't like it when other men knows that much. Like, are we both dating her? No, God, we first are just going to lunch out the soul. Lunch friend, Bluffy. Now from Nights with Luxley. Good night, Strad. Hope you are okay. Now it's time for What Connects, and I'm going to give you three teens that are linked together. So we've got Rihanna, Calvin Harris, and Rita Ora. Yes, Rita Ora. We've got Rihanna, Calvin Harris, and Rita Ora. Those three teens, those are artists. So how they are linked together, I don't know. I want you to guess what links them together. Call me up, 7373-8837, or WhatsApp your answers. You miss storying about to 796-69-6969.
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0: Yes, just might be the dumbest plan yet. And I know. I just know you plot plan stuff. But if it's for the greater good of humanity, just go for gold. Just avoid getting hurt. And yeah, pats all. And now we have Nights with Loxley. Good at Strat. And yes, recapping for what connects. Earlier, I gave you three things that are linked. And you were to tell me what links them together. So we've got Rihanna, Calvin Harris, and Rita Ora. So what links them up together? And yes, the answer I was looking for is I Will Never Let You Down by Rita Ora, produced by Calvin Harris. And the broader link is that both Rihanna and Rita Ora were part of Calvin Harris' major pop club crossover era, where he dominated the global charts with dance pop collaboration. So it's the music collaboration and the dance collaboration also. So yeah, shout outs to Lisa who got it correct up at 8 years. Thank you so much for your answer, sis. You have a top night with the fam. I wish someone could put their life for me. I wish someone could take a risk for me, but I'm the one taking the risk. But unfortunately, I won't die for you. You do that for yourself.
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1: Hey, what's good, Vlad? Good night, Strath. Now for the night with Jan Loxley, and we've got Lil Uzi Vert. What you're saying from the All Access Rhythmic Chat number one.

0: It's with Loxley. What's good, Blood? All right. So if you go onto our NFM PNG Facebook page, we've got the Changemaker poster already up. So this poster is about changemakers in your community, the one that leads by example, the one that, you know, brings up a number of people just to develop a little certain of area, just to, you know, make it, make your community safe or, you know, look nice. Someone who leads by example, leader man about. And honestly, some of our leaders right now in our communities, they go unrecognized. So Changemakers is about them. So yes, if you know one right now in your community, don't gatekeep them. Put your change maker on, nominate them, send their name and a little story about them, about the change makers they did in the community. Yes, 7969-6969 is the number to WhatsApp. And yes, nominate them. And each month, one real heroes get recognized on NowFam with SP Lager.
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1: Hey, what's good, Vlad? Now from Nights with Young Loxley. How are you? I hope you are okay now. Recapping for Ball and Chain. Elia, I ask you this question. That ex, that toxic ex once said, and you know, as for myself, I said, you miss me with those lame words, mate. Because, you know, I'm a love girl myself. But yeah, but hey, we've got Jared here in the studio with us. Hey, Jared.
2: Hi, hello, good night.
1: Hey, what's up, Vlad? So, yeah, the question is that toxic ex once said. So, I'm sure you got plenty of exes. So, yeah.
2: Right there. One play ex told him to give me a semo, stop it, but me married one time, but play tanim, me married pass.
1: Wow. Now, I'm still away now.
2: Yeah, please, I'm still morobe.
1: I'm blow morobe straight.
2: Morobe straight.
1: All morobe too, eh? Lime do play lock. But anyways, I will be heading exit now. But up next for Now FM Lockdown, we've got Sherry.
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0: You're listening to Now From Lockdown with Sherry. Good morning. Around this time, it's 12. Yep, it's morning, so stop saying good night. Anyways, you're probably texting your crush, trying to shoot your short number out, or watching a movie, just basically binge-watching maybe. 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What's the most unrealistic thing in movies about having a crush, you know? Because real life is definitely not that smooth, you know, that sort of thing. Yeah, so my question right now is, what's the most unrealistic thing in movies about having a crush? 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

0: Oh my goodness. So this song, Swim, always reminds me of my friend, because as soon as album Doll just released BTS, she was like, girl, oh my goodness, I love the whole album, but that one particular song that I like is Swim. I was like, okay, girl, fine. We are definitely going to add it to the playlist because it's one of those ones that's, you know, hitting as well. You're listening to Now Film Lockdown with Sherry. So wrapping up the question asked earlier. So the question is, what's the most unrealistic thing in movies about having a crush? You know, that sort of thing. We have Easy, who sent in a WhatsApp response saying, the bit where you make eye contact once and suddenly it's a whole love story. For real, tell me about it. Meanwhile, I'm out here overthinking a hey for 20 minutes and still fumbling it. Shoot your shot, bro. Just shoot your shot. But thank you so much for sending in your answer.
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Well, there are some things that are so out of the ordinary, like when you get into a healthy relationship and you're just like, man, I didn't know I was destined for this. That sort of thing. 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Oh, sorry. 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

0: yes, on that.
1: Now, from Locking on the Same, it's Sherry chilling with you. How is your morning going so far? It's 1 o'clock. If you're still, you know, driving around, my name Kegan Ambard. Honestly, around this time, and one of your friends just called you and say, okay, what are you doing? Come, you may go panic again. Oh my goodness, you will be a lifetime friend.

now from Lockdown with Sherry. It's one, and I know your brain is not on the right track. It probably is. I'm not too sure. We're going to test it right now. I'm going to play you a snippet of a song. You have to tell me the featured artist in this song right here.

Honestly, I could listen to this song on repeat non-stop. Title of this song, Unavailable. Davido featuring, who is the featured artist, is my question. If you think you know, call me up, 7373-8837. 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

at It Like a Bad Habit. You're listening to Now from Lockdown with Sherry. So I played you a snippet of his song earlier. Title of the song, Unavailable. Davido featuring, who is the featured artist in this song?

0: Yep, that's right. And we have a WhatsApp response from David who says, is it Asake? 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And yeah, good morning to you. 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

Honestly, this song says a lot if you listen to the lyrics carefully. No broke boys is not what we need. Whoa, a little too much. Good things take time, okay? You're listening to the FM Lockdown with Sherry right now. Stella Lefty with Boston. On a train.

0: Honestly, this song, I could listen to it on repeat. One of my favorites. You're listening to The Afternoon with Sherry right now. Big shouts going out to Jamie.
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1: Oke, okay, Big Tara Zumi Golongat FM di hari lo. Why not get the stage six set? Anti Maria, na JC, na Dave Blam, na NG, na Big Tara lo. Oga ta boys hari lo. 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I'm tall na. I'm tall na. Big Tara Zumi, say, yare, may you beat lab na second number.

0: now from lockdown with Sherry. I don't know about you, but I know for sure that around this time, you're basically lying in bed and just contemplating on life, you know. I should really stop doing this. A change in behavior and all of that, like, that's running through your mind. Thoughts, just really, you be really drowning in your thoughts at this time of the hour. Which brings me to my question, name a wish that you make again and again, you know? There is always that one thing that you are wishing for, and you will continuously have that in the back of your mind if you were granted a wish by a genie. Yep, call me up and tell me, 7373-8837. 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

I got a feeling that this morning is definitely going good for you. You're listening to Now From Lockdown with Sherry right now. Chris Breezy with Obvious.

0: Nonsense.
1: Oh, yes, I'm Billy and I'm calling from Manus Island, Ward 1 Air Ocean 80. Just want to send out my big shout out to my small bro, Wayegi Drasile. I'm 1024th today. I wish him a happy birthday. Yeah, that's all. Special one to my small brother. Birthday today. Can you play me a song, Eagle Man?

0: Now from lockdown with Sherry. Good morning. So I asked you a question earlier. Name something that you would wish for again and again, you know? Like in every lifetime, that would be your one particular wish. We have a WhatsApp response from Ivy, and Ivy says that it would be to go back in time to when my mom was with me. Girl, stop. You're breaking my heart right now, honestly. I read this and then I just like had a moment of silence to myself for reals. But honestly, good things are there for you, and I know you're a strong one. Thank you so much for sending in your answer, and top morning to you.
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0: 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If you put it down, I'ma pick it up, up, up. What it is, what it is, what's up? 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

Now, from Welcome to the Sim Show with you, I was just scrolling through a TikTok, and then this one couple that always used to post, like, they were all out, and I would see that, the, you know, they were happy with each other. Obviously, it looked like it was a really healthy relationship, and everything was going good. All of a sudden, like, you know, because I was always looking at their pictures and admiring them and all of that, it used to pop up on my FYP. All of a sudden, I started seeing that the girl was posting things like, you know, that she's now single and all of that. The guy as well. So I was like, curious. Curiosity killed the cat. Don't be like me. Anyways, I went and I started stalking them just to realize that, you know, he's moved on. He was with another girl, like his pictures and everything.

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Fuel up. 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

o'clock it is. Your lockdown with Sherry. 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

0: out from lockdown with Sherry. Big shouts going out to Jessica right now. Girl, it's 3 o'clock, but I'm glad that you're still up with me.
1: Let's get the party started. See you at the bar, you was hardly talking. That's when I knew that your heart was scarring. Friends to lovers need a part to star in. Like, wait, babe, let me

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1: Now from lockdown with Sherry, it's 3 o'clock, and you know at this time of the hour, it's the witching hour, right? Sometimes I'm not lying, not a story lol, porat stories lol. They just go overboard with it. And sorry, okay, their exaggerated stories scares me. But yeah, speaking of, what is your most scariest story? Scare me. 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

0: 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I got no excuses. 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

0: teacher. So now from lockdown with Sherry. Good morning. So I asked you to tell me your most scariest story that happened to you during like the witching hour. We have a WhatsApp response from Alan. And Alan says, so I'm watching a TikTok and I'm scrolling right through and I come across one of these videos of this guy taking a video of where he was walking, and it's like a place, hospital. He's walking at the hospital, and this hospital is 3 a.m. in the morning, and it's 3 a.m. right now that I'm watching it. And yeah, he comes across this one particular person. You can see on the camera, but this guy is saying that that's not an actual person that he walked past. Oh my goodness, stop it, you're scaring me. Now I'm having goosebumps. Bruh. I think I've seen that video too. My goodness. Namito, almost the time replaying this live video over and over. My mom was like, oh, please, these people are just taking videos to get, you know, likes and all of that. But I don't know. There's really something about that video.
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Now from Lockdown with Sherry, right now here's Anne Marie with Depressed. So this song is more of a happy song. I expected it to be a depressing song because of the title, but it's the total opposite. If you ask a stupid question.

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1: Listening to Now From With Sherry. So everybody has their own, you know, preference of music and all of that. Different genre. And when playing a song, when playing a song on loudspeaker, sometimes that's not your type of song, but because all playing stuff, you just have to go with the flow and listen to it. And yeah, sometimes it can be really like annoying, you know, if you don't like that song or you're trying to go off to sleep and they're playing those songs. Very annoying sometimes.
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Adele really sings her heart out. Like, she tells a story through her songs. Yeah, if you listen to the lyrics carefully. It's now from lockdown with Sherry. Keep your shout outs coming in. Call me up on 7373 8837. 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

0: Now from lockdown with Sherry, 4 o'clock right now. What is that one song that you had him and I used to worry relax? I know we're not about that. But that's that one song you like to listen to early hours of the morning, right? And you want to listen to it on repeat. What is that song for you? 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
4: Oh boy.

listening to now from Wuchiori. So I asked you earlier, what is that song for you that you listen to early hours of the morning and just, I don't know, contemplate maybe, or you just deep in thoughts? We have a WhatsApp response from Sheena. She says, Burning Blue by Mariah the Scientist. Okay, I'll just play a snippet of that song.

0: Oh my goodness. I forgot that I was just supposed to play a snippet. No, Radmila Plamehole sings. I love this song. Thank you, girl, for sending in your answer. And top morning to you.
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my goodness, Trongem Ibly wanted coffee stop. OBTK, so you're listening to the FM with Sherry. How is it going so far? It's already morning. Keep your shout outs coming in. 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

0: Now, from Dr. Nolusi, I'm Sherry with you. Good morning. It sure is a good morning if you woke up on the right side of the bed. No alarm. No alarm disturbing you. You know, when you're trying to wake up in the morning, one tip is to not put songs or very noisy alarm, because that way you are going to really ruin your sleep. If you put chill songs, and unless and if you're one of those ones that doesn't wake up quickly to, you know, alarm and all of that. But speaking of alarms, what is an alarm tone you would set, like knowing the way you sleep? Yeah, call me up and tell me. 7373-8837, or you can WhatsApp me on 7969-6969 and tell me what kind of alarm tone would you set for yourself, like when you go off to sleep? Soft one, party hard music number, what is it? Call me up or WhatsApp and tell me.
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one less problem without you at this time of the hour, and you're trying to put the volume down because you don't want to wake everybody up. 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

0: often with sherry. If you are drinking coffee, don't drink too much of it. No, I'm kidding. Like, you need to be hyped this morning, right? But not too much coffee, probably just some energy drinks I'm about. Alrighty, so wrapping up the question I asked earlier, what is that one song you'd set as an alarm tone, knowing the way you sleep? You know, it's a sleep dice threat or you're a light sleeper, that sort of thing. Yep, we have a WhatsApp response from Jamie, and he says, honestly, I'm talking party hard music for an alarm tone. Bruh! You are not going to wake yourself up if you are a deep sleeper. You're going to wake everybody else up and you are still going to be sleeping. My goodness. Now for a crack of dawn
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1: Yes, sir. It's now FM Saturday Breaky with Aki. It's up in the morning. Keep your shout-outs coming in, okay? You can call me up, 7373-8837. You can WhatsApp me as well, 7969-6969. Right about now, Alex Warren.

0: Alex Warren with that one, Fever Dream. Honestly, I'm just psyching me up straight at least the morning. What is good? It's now from Saturday Breaky with Aki. I hope you're doing just as well as me right about now. If you're about to head out and get breakfast for you and the fam, you take care when you do that. It's looking, I don't know, it looked like it was going to rain earlier, but now, Sam, it's a little humid. So, yeah, don't be wearing heavy clothing, okay? But, yes, it's the weekend. Time to get back all that energy. Remember now, okay? Remember, right before we're starting the show now. We're starting the show, so do be doing things over the weekend that, you know, you won't be putting yourself at risk. Listen to Now Fam only.
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What's good? You're listening to Now FM Saturday Breaky with Aki. Right about now, new one on the playlist, yo, Chris Breezy. This one titled Obvious. Please, so you check this one out. You like it, you vote and request for it.

Hey, top of the morning. It's now FM Saturday Breaky with your friendly neighborhood. This is Spider Muno right about now. Just a big, big shout out going out to Zinnia, Zelda, Zaya as well. All three of you up at 8 Mile Glory Garden Estate is your song. Ella Langley, she was in Texas.

what's good? It's Now FM Saturday Breaky with Aki. Morning Strad, Lipo Ogara. Yes, everybody on the Now FM TikTok live right now that just joined me. Please like him, Planty. Okay, but hey, right about now, yes, time for What's That Song. I'm going to play you a snippet of a song. Yep, and you are to guess for me the title of this one. And yeah, who the artists are. This one, it's a bit of a throwback. I'm pretty sure you're going to know this one right off the bat.

Yep, that is your snippet for this morning. If you think you know the title of this one and who the artist is, call me up. 7373-8837. You can WhatsApp me as well, okay? 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I'm also live on NowFM TikTok Live, okay? I'm live on NowFM TikTok Live. You can head on over to TikTok, join me on the live, and yeah, drop your answers in the comment section. One more time, what is the title of this one and who are the artists?

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0: What's up, yo? It's Now FM Saturday Breaky with Aki. Right now, a big, big shout out going out to the brother Gabby Gabby over Lomano. Like you, my guy. Have a top day. Here's your song, Day, featuring Thames, Rain Dance.
1: Let's get the party started. See you at the bar, you was hardly talking. That's when I knew that your heart was scarring. Friends to lovers need a part to star in. Like, wait, babe, let me

Summer right there with Homewrecker. What is good? It's now FM Saturday Breaky with your friendly neighborhood Spider Muno right about now. Okay, time to go back to what's that song? All right, so previously I played you a snippet of a song, and yeah, you were to guess for me the title of this one and who the artist is. Let me play that one for you one more time.

All right, and right now, a big, big shout out going out to, who's this? Henny here that's sending her answer, saying, got what you need, that's Eve and Swizz Beatz. Yep, you're absolutely correct. That was the answer I was looking for this morning.

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What's good? It's Now FM Saturday Breaky with Aki. Hope you're doing just as well as me right about now. Right now, a big shout out going out to Caitlin. Hope you're doing good, my little sis. Here's your song, White Keys, Dominic Fike.

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Hey, top of the morning. It's now FM Saturday Breaky with Aki. What is good? What is good? 10 minutes past 7 is the time right about now. If you're out and about, you take care. You're on good as well. Right about now, here's Dracula with Tame Impala.

Hey, top of the morning. It's now FM Saturday Breaky with Aki. Keep your shoutouts coming in, okay? Call me up, 7373-8837. 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

0: type. It's now FM Saturday Breaky with Aki. Good morning, good morning. I hope you're doing just as well as me right about now. Okay, okay. So you know how you discover a song, right? You discover a song and it is like one of the best songs you've heard all week, probably all month, and then you're just full on listening to this song now, okay? And not a lot of people know about it. And when you do introduce this song to other people and they're like, yo, bro, that's a really good song. Yeah, honestly, that sense of, or that little dopamine that runs through your brain, knowing that, oh my days, this is so good. Like, I'm actually showing people music that I like and they also like, and then now everybody's hooked on. Please, I need to go and check out that new Demi Carter song, All Night Long. But honestly, it's such a vibe. I'm just checking it out. Who knows? I just might play it later on.
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Hey, what up? It's Now FM Saturday Breaky with Aki. Good morning, morning strats. Right now, a big shout out going out to my bro Lawrence here at Legeru Stage 6 JSQ side strat. Hey, like you, my boy, a top morning strat to you. A song to get your day going. If you go some behind, hey, like you, mine, have a top one. Here's your song.

0: Aki with you and our fam. Good morning. Good morning. Hope you are having a wonderful morning. Had breakfast already, or if you're about to go out and have some breakfast, have a good one, huh? All right, but yo, so there's always this one person in the friend group, right? This one person that just has the weirdest taste in music. Like, not the weirdest, but I would say the most peculiar, okay? And by peculiar, I mean outstanding, unique strat, okay? You'd be there having a good time. Let's say you're having a barbecue and you're having a few, and then this person will turn on some opera music, and you're just there like, whoa. Okay, I get that you like that type of music, but yeah, maybe listen to what everybody else would about him, and then we'd be like, yo, wait, yeah, okay, let's just switch from this. Or they would listen to something like dubstep or this, like, and you're just like, okay, maybe when we're playing games, that's okay, but like right now, bro, nah.
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Now, fam, look at me losing. It's Aki with you, top of the morning. Right now, a big, big shout out going out to Quentin, Charlene, Francie, and Doreen as well. Here, Ligeru State 6, South Texas Strath. And here's your song, fam.

0: Hey, what's good? Now, fam, Saturday breaky with your friendly neighborhood Spider Mono. Morning, strats. Alrighty, right now, time for scenarios, okay? And my scenario for this morning, okay, is this one. You're in the bus, okay? You call a bus, you pay for your bus fare. You're not expecting any change, but bus crew follow na give change back to you, okay? The bus crew gets distracted and gives you change. What is your next move? What are you going to do, okay? Call me up, 7373-8837. You can WhatsApp me as well. 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You call a lo bus. Bus crew fall na give you wrong bus fare or gives you change back. What is your next move? Me at there. Honest, mommy tagis la bus fare. What about you though? Hey, call me up and tell me. Shout out go lo over a bus crew if there is stop now at there. You see that? No kind of losing thing. No kind of fall na give change.
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Yes, yeah, it's now FM Saturday Breaky with Aki. Good morning. 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

me Judy, na Mr. Lano Abada, na Miri. Mila Sadlin, shout out to me, go, Lord. Lily go for the mobs from your sala again. Lord, Taranga Trigona Stress. Yes, thank you.

0: Now, from Saturday Brekkie with Aki, good morning. Morning, Strat. I hope your morning is going just as well as mine right about now. All right, so yes, Chris Brown has released a new song titled Obvious. My goodness, on the fire song, Strat. I also found out that one of the co-producers, mixers that were on that was on this song that produced it for Chris Brown is a Papua New Guinean. You just kelly slam, a Papua New Guinean has done this, and I don't know, this is a song too. It's just like... it's just giving highly male testosterone vibes. Honestly, I mean, started to, and I was like, yes, bro, let's go, let's go. Chris Brown coming through with the vibes and all. I also found out that he's going to be dropping a new album this year in May. Please, hurry up, May. Yeah. We are just waiting for this. Like, Michael Jackson's coming out with a new, his biopic is going to be released. And then Chris Brown's dropping a new album. J. Cole in November. What better or what other thing can we, you know, look forward to? Well, other than fuel price going down and the oil and fuel thing going back to normal. But hey, good things are going to be coming.
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0: It's Aki with you on Now FM Saturday. Breaky, good morning. Good morning, Strad. Right about now, Anne-Marie with Depressed.
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Hey, what up, yo? It's Now FM Saturday Brekkie with Aki right about now. A big, big shout out going out to Tanya, Paris, Chai, Vala, you blogras, Thread. A top morning. And you have a lovely weekend. Here's your song, Rain Me In.

0: Hey, what's up? You're listening to Now FM Saturday Breaky with Aki. Good morning. All right, so yeah, Chris Brown released a song called Obvious, right? He released Obvious, well, in the beginning of the year, it was It Depends, and then it went Obvious, and then Now was Falling, and then bro came out with a whole album. Yes, he came out with an album, 27 songs on it. The name of that album is Brown, and Brown stands for something, okay? It means break rules only when necessary. Man, I heard this, I was like, well, I actually read up on it, and I was like, yeah, you know what? Man, this guy, honest, thinking that, you know, he would just be dropping out some singles or EPs, nobody's like, no, bro came out with an album. I've been listening to it since, what, yesterday? The day before? Man, talk about a fire one this year. Let's go.
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0: Shay there with Passing. Such a good song, yo. It's now FM Saturday Breaky with Aki. Right about now, Cat's Eye with Internet Girl. Big shout out to you if you're out and about doing some house runs. Here's your song. I'm the Internet Girl.
1: I'm getting out of here.

0: I'll keep with you on RFM Saturday Breaky. Good morning, morning strats. Right now, time for questions. Yes, yes, yes. My question for you this morning now, okay? What fruit is the most consumed in the entire world, okay? What fruit is the most consumed fruit in the entire world? If you think you know the answer, you'll guess fire. Hey, call me up, 7373-8837. You can WhatsApp me as well. Send a text or a voice note, 796-96-96-9. Let's get those brains going. Yes, we had a long week of school, work, graduations, events, kind of sunny come up. But hey, let's not let our brains go to rest even though it's the weekend, okay? Let's keep on going. So yeah, if you think you know the answer, you can call me up and yeah, tell me.
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0: Now, fam, not gonna lose him. It's Aki with you. Good morning. Morning stress. Right about now, going back to our question I asked previously, okay? So the question I asked was, what fruit is the most consumed fruit in the world? 1M plus stress. Ah, right now, we got an answer sent in by, who's this? Okay, Maxi. Maxi says, but meeting was apple. No, man, that wasn't the answer I was looking for. Big shout out right now going out to bro Jay here that also sent in his answer saying orange. Oranges, okay, that's one of the big fruits, yes, but not the one I was looking for, okay? If you think you still know the answer and you want to keep sending in your answers, call me up, 7373-8837. You can keep sending in your WhatsApp messages, 7969-6969. Again, my question for you is, which fruit is the most consumed fruit in the world?
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Hey, it's now FM Saturday Breaky with Aki. Good morning. Right now, Zayn Malik with Die For Me. And just a big shout out right now going out to Gabby Gabby, Marlos, and Moname as well here at Waigani Koisera Street. Top One Fam, here's your song.

Hey, top of the morning. It's now FM Saturday Breaky with Aki. Right about now, time for What's That Song? All right, so I'm going to play you a snippet of a song. And yeah, you are to guess for me the title of this one and who the artist is. I'm pretty sure you're going to know this one. It's an easy one, okay? Right now.

Yeah. Give me that wish. Yep, that is your snippet for this morning. If you think you know the title of this one and who the artist is, call me up. 7373-8837. You can WhatsApp me as well. Send a text or a voice note to 796-96-96-9.

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I'll give you the Now FM Saturday breaky. Right now, an extra on the playlist, yo. Sienna Spyro. This one titled The Visitor. Yep, you check it out, you like it, you vote and request for it.

Hey, now fam, welcome to Lucy. It's Aki with you right now. Big shout out to all the moms around POM right now and in PNG as well. Please, special all women, you blast up. Here is Olivia Dean with Man I Need.

What up, yo? You're listening to the FM Saturday Breaky with Aki. Going back to our song snippet from earlier. Okay, so I played you a snippet of a song, and yeah, you were to guess me the title of that one and who the artist was.

Please meet Gavan right now. Big shout out going out to Becca and her little sis Fanny right now here in Palm Loboroko, sending in the answer saying Chris Breezy, sensational. Yep, you guys got that one correct right out the bag. That was the answer I was looking for. Top Saturday, and remember to get something good for Mama. Mother's Day is tomorrow, guys.

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Yeah, it's Aki with you on RFM Saturday Breaky. Right now, Rain Dance by Dave featuring Thames. Shout out to you if you're out with mom right now. You've got a drive around stop or you've got around the bus in a taxi. Have a top one. Love to mom. Here's your song, fam.

let's get the party starting. See you at the bar, you was hardly talking. That's when I knew that your heart was scarring. Friends to lovers need a part to star in. Like, wait, babe, let me

0: Ah, such a good one. That's Chikimi Bagan right there. Design featuring Genio. What's good? It's Now FM Saturday, Breaky Wiraki. Don't forget to get mom something good for Mother's Day, okay? Oh, you can also take part in Now FM Mama Chef. Yep, all right. 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That's 7969-6969. 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

0: 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Countdown. Yes, yes, yes. What do you think the number one song is going to be? Huh? Well, we're going to find that out together.
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1: Top morning, I'm Tesmini Simeli. Fam, did you know that Kronos' song Daddy Rouse was inspired by the sorties in Goroka? Fun, right? Kronos has received 2 nominations for the UMFM PNG Music Awards. Fuel fans can breathe easy this month thanks to the government's fuel relief assistance. May prices are sticking to March levels and no sudden pump shock on the 8th. Great news for Simbu, Karawagi District just got a financial boost of 500,000 for their new community development center. In tech, a new survey shows that 62% of hardcore gamers no longer buy games on day one. They'd rather wait for discounts, which makes sense given the economy. And in entertainment, Zoe Kravitz claps back at linking her series High Fidelity Cancellation to Fiancé Harry Styles' new album, calling the connection tacky in her first public comment on their engagement.
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1: 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In NRL, double scare for the Rabbitohs as Latrell Mitchell and Jamie Humphries are both out because of injuries, leaving their region plays in doubt.
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